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I just wanna say thank you.

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I want her to remember music is my best friend.

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1: How could I not leak it? I look so good, you look so good. Maybe we should all leak it together. F*** it. 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